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2: 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House music all around. Searching through dancing bodies. Your soul is what I found. And now we are one. You.

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1: Yeah, yeah, yeah, yeah, yeah, yeah, yeah.

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She thinks she me when she driving the sport. 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I went and got it, I didn't have a choice. 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Yeah, Mrs. Trendsetter, whatever she do, they bite.

0: do, then you can come up here and tell me some shit. Nigga, I'm just here to tell you stories. That's it. I ain't gotta explain to you motherfuckers every single little detail and why and where and which and why and all this shit about all every last decision in my motherfucking life. I don't owe you shit.
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0: 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Yeah, came up out of nowhere, ain't see it. All that other shit dropping, you can keep it. You know, baby, make the bad bitch pop that, throw that up. Turn around like it's the freak, nigga. 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Yeah, a couple years straight, nigga, thought that was it. Ain't no fool. Wait, no, I brought back a hit. I had took her with me. We both spent a little time. She got hers, I got mine. Then I brought back his bitch. They fool, nigga, blame me. I brought back a chain and some money, a purse. I just brought back some dude. Cut a hoe off, I won't feeling it.
1: Yep,
0: take him back over, like, give me
1: this. Let's do it.
0: Yeah. She got the
2: word in my hand.
0: Uh-huh. She make it bounce on the dude. Let's do it. I got a Glock in my pants.
1: All I do, what I do.
0: I pull it out, let it hit. She gon'.

0: outro.
1: Baseline, melodies, got me in a chokehold. Take these, hit this, sip some.
0: Lose control.
1: Baseline.